0: like break core elements to them. Yeah. It was really good. And then before that, we listened to Are We All Angels by Scowl from Are We All Angels by Scowl.
1: Yes. I think that's their most recent album.
0: Okay. Yeah. 2025, it looks like. So really good. Scowl's good. I think I heard about them from maybe like an Amoeba What's in My Bag episode where they have artists come on and talk about what they've been listening to or favorite albums of theirs.
1: Mm-hmm.
0: And I think there were a couple of artists that I saw were like, Scowl's like one of the best hardcore bands out right now.
1: Mm-hmm.
0: And they are. They're really good.
1: Yeah. I would love if they like came out here for tour sometime.
0: Yeah.
1: That would be such a good show.
0: Scowl, if you're listening.
1: Scowl! Hey!
0: Surely you're listening. Hey, come to Fort Collins.
1: Yeah.
0: The entire band is listening together.
1: That
0: right
1: would
0: now.
1: Be incredible.
0: Wouldn't that be nice?
1: Hey, big if true.
0: Hey, are you listening to my show right now? Let me know. 970-538-5278. Send me a text.
1: Yeah.
0: You don't even have to tell me you're listening to the show. Just say hi.
1: Yeah, it's been pretty quiet here in the show today. We'd love to just have some audience interaction.
0: Yeah, it'd be good. So even if you're not listening to the show right now, text at 970-538-5278.
1: What do you think a good question, like prompt-wise, of like a they don't know what to text?
0: I don't know. Give me a hard word to spell. Well, that doesn't really work through text, does it?
1: Yeah.
0: I don't know. You're really putting me on the spot here, MC Asher. Tell me if you were a tree, what kind of tree would you be? I stole that.
1: You stole that from me.
0: Yeah. I'm just reminding you. I am giving you credit, though.
1: Thank you. I appreciate that.
0: Yes, I'm so nice.
1: Yeah.
0: Listener, I'll give you time to get your answer together. Right now, we're going to listen to some cool beat boops, some electronic music. This next artist is called Brotham States. I believe it was based in Finland. The song is called Kava. Stay tuned.

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0: make me laugh before we go on the air.
1: Too late. Hey, I made you laugh first.
0: Okay, you did it. You actually did it.
1: Hooray!
0: Welcome back to Proceed to Memory. I'm DJ Operator.
1: I'm MC Asher.
0: And we're here giggling.
1: Giggling and remembering.
0: Oh! Is there like a way to spell that?
1: Giggling? Listener, if you think that that's an onomatopoeia, you can text us in the studio at 970-538-5278.
0: I want to say you would spell it like G-N-N-N-T.
1: I feel like there's an H in there.
0: Oh, maybe so. Where? Where's the H?
1: Like at the front part?
0: Okay. G-H-N-N-N-N-T. Anyway, we just listened to some electronic music. You just heard Vainglorious Chorus by Machine Girl from the Neon White soundtrack. Machine Girl did a OST for a first-person shooter called Neon White.
1: Is that the one where it's, like, super cutesy and, like, there's, like, the guns are, like, have, like, little heart, like, details on them?
0: I wouldn't doubt it, because, yeah, from, like, most of the gameplay or, like, the, like, graphics that I've seen, they are kind of a little bit cutesy. I can't verify this, but I think there's, like, a dating aspect to the game as well.
1: Are you dating the gun? First-person shooter, but you're romancing your inventory.
0: Oh, my God. You're full of, you shouldn't have said that on the air. Someone's going to steal that from you.
1: Well, when I see it, I'll know.
0: You'll know. Yeah, we'll all know. Before that, we listened to Kava by Brotham States from the album Claro, which came out in 2001. I can't believe that was that long ago.
1: I know. I keep thinking about things that happened in the 2000s, and I'm like, oh, yeah, a decade ago. And then I think about it, and I'm like, oh, no, that wasn't a decade ago.
0: It's like almost 3 decades ago at this point. Yeah. Closer to 3 decades than two. So, yeah, that's gross.
1: Don't like that.
0: Me neither.
1: Everybody dislike that.
0: Yeah, right now. Actually, do whatever you want. Don't listen to us. We're not giving you suggestions.
1: Nope.
0: Yeah, that was a really great time for electronic music, though. Early 2000s. I think that's just, like, technology and innovation were, like, at the perfect, like, crossroads, you know, where people were, like, stretching the limits as far as they could with the technology at the time.
1: Yeah.
0: Autechre came out with Draft 730 also in 2001, I think. 2001 to like 2003 was just a crazy time, at least in my limited library of electronic music. There was some crazy stuff happening at that time. Good times. Do you like electronic music?
1: I do. MCH?
0: Yeah.
1: Unfortunately, that's not entirely what I picked in for next. Yeah. But
0: oh, that's fine.
1: I do like electronic. We did see the girl.
0: Oh, that's right. We didn't talk about that. Yeah, we saw Machine Girl earlier this year.
1: I want to say so, because that was during DJ-a-thon as well.
0: Oh, that's right. Yeah. I think it was in like May.
1: Yeah.
0: Maybe. Yeah, crazy show. Mm-hmm. I've seen Machine Girl a few times, and their energy live is ridiculous. They're really fun. But this show in particular might have been the craziest show that I've seen of theirs. The crowd was crazy packed.
1: Yeah.
0: And I remember at some point, me and you were both in the very front of the stage, like holding on to the rail.
1: Like pushed to the front.
0: Yeah. And we were like, I spent most of my time during their set trying to make sure that you didn't fall over.
1: Thank you.
0: We're getting a little crushed there. And I remember I was holding on to the rail too, and I was like, I'm not letting myself be moved from this spot. And it was a workout.
1: I remember the person next to me was like, I'm sorry, can we switch places? And I was like, yeah, okay. And then they got the set list. Machine Girl himself just handed the set list to that person. And I was like, that could have been me.
0: That could have been you, but you could have been crushed.
1: I could have been crushed.
0: Like they were.
1: Yeah.
0: You didn't happen to notice that they reached out like a flattened, like broken hand to grab the set list, did you?
1: No, unfortunately.
0: Mm. Well, let's just make ourselves feel better and say that that was the case.
1: All right.
0: Also, a friend of ours broke their key fob.
1: Yeah.
0: At that show.
1: That was brutal.
0: Like, dropped his keys out of his pocket and it got stomped on. He was like, well, I can't drive home tonight. That's fun.
1: Yeah. R.A.P.
0: Someone else broke some, or lost. Oh, I lost my flashlight that night
1: as well.
0: Oh,
1: yeah.
0: Yeah. Good times.
1: DJ operator likes to carry a flashlight around.
0: I do. Especially at shows because people lose things and I'm like, I'm here to help.
1: Yeah, let me just pull out my flashlight and help.
0: Can I help? Another inside joke. Sorry, listener. Wow. We've been yapping way too long.
1: Yeah.
0: The bed ended.
1: That's okay.
0: We're going to listen to some Deaf Heaven coming up next. But before that, I have a little message for you, listener. Alternative rock artist Tawa Bird is coming to the Marquee Theater September 19th. For a chance to see Tawa Bird live, you can enter our ticket giveaway by texting Tawa to 970-538-5278. Again, that's T-O-W-A to 970-538-KCSU to see Tawa Bird live at the Marquee Theater in Denver, Colorado on September 19th.

George Washington Bridge. The upper level will have only one lane open Monday to Thursday from 9 p.m. to 5 a.m. and Friday through Saturday from 10 p.m. to 10 a.m. Trucks are required to use the upper level at all times. Passenger vehicles should avoid heavily traveled truck routes around the bridge. Utilize the lower level to minimize delays or consider seeking an alternate route. Expect delays in the area. Please allow extra time for traveling to your destination.

0: Washington Bridge. The upper level will have only one lane open Monday through Thursday from 9 p.m. to 5 a.m. and Friday through Saturday from 10 p.m. to 10 a.m. Trucks are required to use the upper level at all times. Passenger vehicles should avoid heavily traveled truck routes around the bridge. Utilize the lower level.
1: Are you a fan of martial arts? Are you looking for a tight group of friends to practice martial arts with? The CSU Wrestling Club on campus is a great way to do just that. Their purpose is to serve as a community for people to connect and share their passion for the sport that they love. They are looking to grow the wrestling community in Fort Collins, so they are open to wrestlers of all levels of experience. They train throughout the school year in Glenn Morris Fieldhouse Gym from 7 to 9 p.m. on Monday, Tuesday, Thursday, and Friday. Multiple men and women All-Americans have been produced by this club. If you're interested in joining or are curious for more information, please contact 720-678-3776.

0: back to Pursuit to Memory, 90.5 KCSU. My name is DJ Operator, and I have a guest in the studio right now. What's your name?
1: I'm MC Asher. DJ Operator has a camera pointed at my face. I don't know what to do.
0: I'm literally taking pictures of MC Asher right now as we're speaking, and the mic is in front of their face, so this doesn't really...
1: Not really conducive
0: to good pictures.
1: Blackmail attempt denied.
0: If I just zoom in really far.
1: Anyway, dear listener, you're listening to Proceed to Memory right here, right now, live, only on 90.5 KCSU Fort Collins. And I really can't focus with a camera in my face.
2: Okay, I'm done.
1: We're coming up to almost, we're past the halfway point of the show.
0: We sure are. We're like
1: three quarters
0: of the way through the show now. You just played a song that you wanted to hear tonight.
1: I did.
0: What was it?
1: It's Baby Blue by Deaf Heaven.
0: Beautiful. Deaf Heaven's great.
1: Yeah, I'm really sad we missed them when they were in Fort Collins.
0: Yeah, I've only seen them once, and I think I saw them when they released Sunbather, which is their most notable record, I think, and they were great.
1: Yeah.
0: I have the image of the vocalist burned in my head of just one leg up on the monitor, one skinny leg up on the monitor, knee bent. It was at a very tiny bar in Albuquerque called Sister Bar. I hope they're still around because I saw a lot of great shows there. But great show, great live band. Incredibly loud. I don't think I was wearing earplugs at that point in my life either, so they got me. They've contributed to some of my hearing damage.
1: Well, none of that anymore.
0: Nope. Not anymore.
1: Earplugs.
0: Yes.
1: I am trying to preach the importance of earplugs in a way that is not a call to action, but I think that earplugs are important if you like going to shows as often as we do.
0: I would like to say, too, I've been going to shows for close to 20 years now. I'm glad to see that there's more of an attitude of people... There used to be an attitude against people wearing earplugs at shows, that you were a wimp or something, and I don't see that anymore. I see almost everyone around me at shows wearing earplugs, and it's nice. Mm-hmm. And I think it encourages more people to wear earplugs as well, because they don't feel weird or left out for doing it. So, yeah.
1: Plus,
0: it's nice.
1: They make really cool earplugs now.
0: This is true. Also, technology, I don't think, was up to par back then.
1: Mm-hmm.
0: I'm old, you see. Yes. Back in the 1940s, the earplugs just weren't that well. You just kind of stick your fingers in your ears or toilet
1: cotton
0: paper,
1: balls,
0: I guess.
1: Yeah.
0: Cotton balls, yeah. Don't do the thing where you would put a big horn in your ear to hear better. That's the opposite of what we want.
1: Yeah, but what if you put the small end out?
0: Maybe that could work. We have some experimenting to do.
1: You got an ear horn?
0: I can make one. I got a funnel.
1: Starting place.
0: Yeah, we will reconvene on this.
1: All right.
0: Well, we are getting a little short on time for the show, so we'll stop yapping about ear horns and get into some industrial music. This next band coming up is called Run Dust, and the song is called Saddlemaker. All this stuff is really good, by the way. All three of these picks I'm excited to be playing.
1: All right.
0: So, yeah, Saddlemaker, Run Dust. Stay tuned.

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3: Beep boop. My name's...
4: I've got a little robot in the studio.
3: Beep. My name's MC Asher. Boop.
2: Was that robot? I was going to ask if that was robot voice, and then, you know, you threw in the boop.
3: Yeah.
2: So
3: boop.
2: It's unmistakable. I'm a robot. Boop. We just listened to a bunch of industrial music.
3: Yeah.
2: Kind of robot themed, robot adjacent.
3: It's all coming together.
2: It's all coming together. The last song that you heard was Cry from the Sanatorium by SPK from their album Lichenschrei, which came out in 1981. One of my favorite albums of all time. I love this album so much that I went through the trouble of buying an original like vinyl, and I think I spent $150 on
3: it. Wow.
2: Which... it's kind of, I love music, but that's crazy for me to do that. I think part of it is because I love the album cover so much.
3: Mm-hmm.
2: It's just such a powerful image, and it's composed so well.
3: Mm-hmm.
2: It's gory.
3: Yeah.
2: I don't even know if I can describe it on the air, but it's just, yeah, it's great. Anyway, SBK, incredible sound design for 1981. I have never heard anything like that in my life. They had a very strong message behind their music.
3: Mm.
2: A lot of it was critical of the medical industry and the barbarism that brought us to the point that we're at.
3: Mm-hmm.
2: It is nice that we've learned a lot in medical experimentation and trial and error, but a lot of suffering has come from that.
3: Yeah.
2: So that's kind of the main thesis of SBK's work, but there are other... you know, cultural criticisms that happen there.
3: Mm-hmm.
2: But purely on a sonic level, fantastic.
3: Mm-hmm.
2: Doing really cool stuff. Before that, we listened to The Land of Blank and Honey by Ministry from their album of the same name. Also, fantastic industrial group.
3: Mm-hmm.
2: A little bit later than SBK. But that album is also thematically very similar.
3: Mm-hmm.
2: Yeah, Ministry's great. They're coming soon with Acid Bath, and I'm going to miss that show, and I'm mad about it.
3: I'm sorry.
2: Yeah. Well, I'll be doing something pretty cool anyways, so we're good.
3: Yeah.
2: And before that, we listened to... we listened to Saddlemaker by Run Dust from his album Surf Rash, 2015. Yeah, Run Dust, I think I just found out about a lot of bands I find out about through researching, like, oh, I really like this band. What members are in this band? I really like the drums, you know, what bands has the drummer played in?
3: Mm-hmm.
2: And this guy was in another pretty cool band. I can't say who it is on the air, but pretty cool.
3: If you want to know who that band is, you can text in at 970-538-5278.
2: Yeah, I can tell you bad words through text. So, yeah, let's find out. But we're coming pretty close to the end of the show here.
3: Yeah.
2: I'm going to play one more song, and then MC Asher is going to lead us out.
3: I'm going to lead out.
2: You are.
3: Whoa.
2: Yes, with your pick. So.
3: Okay. Oh, yeah.
2: Yeah, let's get to it real quick. I'm going to play this band called Chon. This song is called Here and There. Let's get to it.

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0: Hello, you're listening to Proceed to Memory on 90.5 KCSU, Fort Collins. My name is DJ Operator, and this is the end of the show. You just listened to Here and There by Chon from their album Homie. Beautiful math rock band, incredible guitar harmonies, incredible drumming, incredible band.
1: Incredible.
0: I have MC Asser in the studio with me.
1: Hello. Hi.
0: It's been lovely having you on the show.
1: It's been great to hang out and just listen to some good tunes that we've picked.
0: Absolutely. I can't believe the summer's almost over.
1: Yeah, I'm right there with you, man.
0: I think actually this is the last show that you're going to be with me on this summer. Because I'm not...
1: I'm not actually crying, dear listener. I'm okay.
0: Good. Yeah, they're fine.
1: I'm fine.
0: I'm not going to be here next week. And the week of the 21st will be my last show of the summer. So I hope you don't miss that, dear listener. Yeah, I think that's it. I hope you heard something that you liked tonight. And we are going to leave with one of MC Asher's picks.
1: You have the bit about playing Pinback on every show.
0: Yes.
1: I have the bit about playing Mitski on every show.
0: I like this. This is like a new venture for you as well.
1: Yeah.
0: So hopefully you have a show sometime in the near future and we can really test your...
1: We'll see about that. A lot of my work is behind the scenes at KCSU, so...
0: This is true. Wow. We can only hope. I love when you have a show.
1: Aw, thank you. Very sweet.
0: Yes, yes.
1: Yes, yes.
0: All right, well, we're going to leave with If I Leave by Mitski.
1: I think this was like the other, you know how artists promote like certain singles of their album before it releases?
0: Yeah.
1: I think this was the last like single that was released before the album dropped for Nothing's About to Happen to Me, which just came out.
0: Right. Yeah. I would say that this is my favorite song on the album, at least so far. I haven't listened to it enough. Things change.
1: Things change.
0: But yeah. Anyway, have a good night, guys. Here's
1: Bye.
0: If I Leave by Mitski.

to Africa, to Tokyo, to Mexico. From Paris, France, to New York City, to San Francisco, baby. Be more in the house. Can't forget about Chi-Town, to get down. LA, DC, England, Netherlands, Italy. This is my story, this is my song. House music lives all life long. So with all my love and appreciation, let's have a conversation about the foundation.

0: for my man Bel Air. It's your boy DJ S to the P, not the I, but the E. Yeah. To all the house music lovers all over the world, I just want to say thank you. This is a conversation about the foundation. Peace.
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Air whip we in, scrapped up with dog tent. 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

0: Well, hey there, champ. What did you do on that tablet there? You've been on all day.
1: KCSU.
0: Well, how are you tuning in out here? You don't have radio.
1: App.
0: Neato, champ. That tablet there can really do a lot. I heard you can catch up in the last 2 weeks of shows you missed.
1: Uh-huh.
0: Well, gee willikers, kid. Do they have any games on that app?
1: Sports.
0: Holy cow! 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

0: And that's how George Washington became the first president of the United States of America. 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
1: Well, actually.
0: What was that?
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0: More important than our founding fathers?
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0: 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I just want some chicken nuggets.
1: All right, sweetie. I'll call over the waiter. Waiter?
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0: 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Who is this?
1: Glass Cases. And they're local.
0: Surrender! Yo, this slaps. Who is this?
1: Plasma Campus. They're local, too.
0: Yo, dude, this freaking slaps. Like, who is this?
1: This is Zerk, and
0: I know they're local!
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0: I'm Ted Leo from Ted Leo. And you're listening to WCSU. What's the numbers?
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0: All right, sorry, I'm from the East.
2: Classic time. Beating up the block from the morn to the day up. Money going down for the ones down, stay up. Serving hand to hand.

0: just like that, just like that, just like that, just like that.
1: What would I stay if I don't even like this place? Need a phone and hate, now I'm getting on my way. My work can't change if I choose to stay the same. So why would I stay the same?

0: Man, I'm bored of a 2x4 right now, yo.
1: Man, if only we had something to do in Fort Collins and other nearby towns.
2: Eureka, man!
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1: Dude, let's go see a concert.

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1: 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Now what?
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1: Early,
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1: $5 for the
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Hey, this is Chris from the band Hot Panda. You know what? Sometimes when I wake up in the morning, I don't have the energy to get out of bed. And if I get out of bed, I certainly don't have the energy to put clothes on. But I make myself put clothes on, because I'm not going outside naked. You can get arrested for that, and I've been to jail before, brother. I ain't going back. I take long walks, go to the forest, stare out at nature, and ask myself the tough questions. Who are you? Where you going in life? What radio station should you be listening to? Well, now I don't have to answer that last one, because I have it figured out. Because when I'm in Fort Collins, Colorado, I listen to KCSU 90.5 FM.

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1: All right, sweetie. 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

Sneak upstairs all quiet whenever she played Abide With Me. We go upstairs, the walls began to be flayed by her piano and see. Which of us left the other undressed, animal free? Don't remember a particular split.

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0: 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Here on the back nine as Mr. Odom steps up to the tee box.
1: Odom having just a phenomenal day out there. 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
0: He's going for the first spot as he drives this one off. It looks like it's sailing.
1: And boy, oh boy, is it. Luckily everyone here was tuned in to 90.5 KCSU FM to hear all the action.
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0: Well, hey there, champ. What did you do on that tablet there? You've been on all day.
1: KCSU.
0: Well, how are you tuning in out here? You don't have radio.
1: App.
0: Neato, champ. That tablet there can really do a lot. I heard you can catch up in the last 2 weeks of shows you missed.
1: Uh-huh.
0: Well, gee willikers, kid. Do they have any games on that app?
1: Sports.
0: Holy cow! 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Good talk, son.
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But what we know right now is this moment, right here, right now. 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

0: Man, I'm bored with a 2x4 right now, yo.
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0: Dear God, teach me patience and obedience in the places I struggle most. 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
1: Don't make no mistakes.
0: And through all these things, stand by me for the times I ever fall off course. 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

Okay. One of the most outstanding and beautiful sights of the tide pools is sometimes uncle deep blanket of blue brought by the westerly winds in late spring or early summer. His glossy iridescent blue cover may envelop the entire beach area and is comprised of millions upon millions of valella valella by the wild sailors. It's a mesmerizing

first time. May think the beach is covered with blue cellophane. A closer look reveals the great multitudes of animals whose misfortune it was to be pushed by shore by the wind and washed up on the reef and sand. Balella balella are part of the film Nidalia, related to the sea anemones, corals and jellies. They are carnivores and feed on fish heads, copepods and zooplankton. Although they are close relatives of the Portuguese man of war, which give dangerously painful stings, balella balella do not pose a stinging threat to people. These creatures are floating pelagic colonies of hydroids.

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Do you want to join a community that is excited about mycology and attend guest lectures about mushrooms? Consider joining the Mycology Club. They talk about mushrooms, what uses they might have, and how fungi have, and still are, impacting society today. 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

The only regret I have, I wish that it was just at a different time. A most turbulent period of my life. Why would I put that on you? That's just like a very heavy thing to have to talk about. But because of that period of time, even though it was so much fun, I didn't get to go on and make new memories with him. There was just memories in a big

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Oh, I got you, BB. 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

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They're dedicated not just to supporting your students, but to fostering an inclusive environment for everyone in our community. 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

One of my great desires in life is to have my consciousness uploaded and then downloaded at some point into a really kick-ass robot body. Once your consciousness was uploaded, how would you feel? Would you want to come back down?

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I vanish, then reappear, apparitional. I am becoming Berg. Wings, propellers, a dozen airy permutations, sailing toward the slow fires of empire. Some centuries are backward, as in a kind of reverse time lapse. I close my eyes, reopen them to hieroglyphs, cuneiform, the language of birds' feet. The Pleiades etched into Lascaux's walls, Orion carved on a mammoth bone. An eye-shaped aperture blossoms, expands, all beyond its radiance, invisible, composed of light, and I wait in the painted light to step through.

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0: Nice. Let's keep on rocking.

I got a call the other day. It was my sister Carolyn saying, Aretha, come by when you can. I've got something that I want to say. And when I got there, she said, you know, rather than go through a long, drawn-out thing, I think the melody on the box will help me explain.

The Emergency Medical Services Club at CSU is a student-based club that helps students looking to work as first responders with emergency medicine. 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

0: Don't tell me I would if I won't. 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Don't tell me I should or if I shouldn't. Don't tell me I can, but I don't know if it looked good or if it wouldn't. I don't need no more hands, I got my foot in. No, don't tell me that again that I'd feel free, cause no, I wouldn't. That's not in the picture, no, no, no, that's not in the picture. It ain't dead weight, it ain't dead weight. It's not in the picture, no, no, no, it's not in the picture. It ain't dead weight, it ain't dead weight. I woke up in a sweat, but yesterday still stuck to me like glue.
1: It's not in the picture,
0: it's not in the picture.
1: They said with all that hair, man, don't it feel like it's just dragging, yeah.
0: It ain't dead.

not an addiction. It ain't that way. It ain't that way. It's not in the picture. No, no, no, no, it's not in the picture. It ain't that way. It ain't that way. It's not in the picture. No, no, no, it's not in the picture.

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1: Thank you, Boris. Looks like we're going to have a cool, crisp 42 degrees for first pitch.
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It's really time to really be for real. For real. As ideas are for real. As my dream is for real. 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

0: 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I just want some chicken nuggets.
1: 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Waiter?
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2: 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Your

0: Me right now. Yeah, I'm trying to meet right now.
1: Welcome, Twitter. It has come to my attention that you talk about
2: member.
1: Too often for men with no knowledge, so I have developed.
0: Oh, now I know. Okay, they're trying to link. So crazy, I can't think. 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Please go crazy when we meet. 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
0: I need you maxing out. 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Can't wife no pass around. These street smarts came with no cap or gown. 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Security pat him down before we sat him down. All this wisdom I'm passing down, you'll catch it or not. She too invested, signed with Lex, they invest in my block. Don't hate the player, play the sport. Don't drink no Taylor Port, come take the torch. Another slain rapper, front page of the source. I put a rash on child support, I'm getting paid in court.

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1: Hello, hello. 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I am your host, The Fool. You are listening to my show, The Tower, and what you just heard on the radio was Whirlwind by Beauty's Confusion. I really love Beauty's Confusion because they're just like a tad ominous, and it like lets me feel like a fully fledged person without making me feel like 15-year-old emo. Then before that, we listened to Stay by Ariana Grande off of her new album, Petals, which I really liked most of the songs on the new album. I'm not a huge Ariana Grande fan, but like I feel like she's so indisputably talented. And then before that was The Element by After, which was released as a single. And I feel like we need to be releasing more singles. Slater, I feel like I talk about Slater every week, but that's your problem because I'm going to do it again. Slater just released a brand new single, which is the sister single to one of the singles she dropped preceding her last album, Worst Girl in America, which who sold you the rights to My Life Story? But she like had this song Beat Up Chanel's, which was about like being like proudly trashy and like having and having like character in spite of like as opposed to like having character and substance as opposed to being like shiny and palatable. And then she released the song Brand New Chanel's, which is a metaphor about, not a metaphor, it's pretty explicit, but she wrote it about finding out she got cheated on. And in this song, she is equating herself to the Beat Up Chanel's, where it's like having substance and being a little trashy and having fun instead of like being like shiny and empty. And she's saying, you want brand new Chanel's, but I am beat up Chanel's. And I feel like I'm doing a terrible job explaining it, but trust me, it's really deep. I also have a guest, but I have been talking for so long. Do you want to introduce yourself, guest?
2: Hi, I'm DJ Middleman. Thank you for that. On behalf of Fort Collins, I think we just all learned a lot right there. So no, mm-hmm. That was really good. Thank you.
1: Mm-hmm. Yeah. So I'm very excited. Last week I did a recap of all of my favorite songs that I've played on my show. But this week I'm actually playing all songs I've never played on the radio before, so I'm very excited. And it ended up working out really, really well because a lot of artists that I really like released a bunch of new music on Thursday night and last night. So I was sitting on my couch at 1 a.m. getting everything right as it came out. So I'm really, really excited. I think this is going to be a lot of fun. So we're nearing the end of our first break. Now, the first break, the whole gimmick of my show is that I usually do a tarot reading on air, but first break, I usually just got in the booth and I'm scrambling, so I just sort of talk about my music. And then next break, we are going to do the first card in a horseshoe reading for DJ Middleman. I'm very excited, and you're all gonna have fun because I say so. Okay, I'll see you on the next one. What you are about to listen to is, hold on, I know this. You're about to listen to Modern Love by David Bowie.
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0: 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I'm your host, The Fool. You're listening to my show, The Tower. And what you just heard on the radio was Must Be Dreaming by Fru Fru of Shrek 2 fame. Before that was 7563 by Florence Road, which came out like last night. I'm loving it. Before that was Let's Dance, or no, it's not. Modern Love from Let's Dance by David Bowie, because I watched Labyrinth on Thursday night and it made me feel so nostalgic for my childhood. I have a guest.
1: Oh, that's me.
0: Yeah, that's you.
1: Hi, I'm DJ Middleman. Thanks for having me today.
0: Of course. Anyway, this is my show where I read, hold on, you're going to listen to the mic stand creak. This is my show where I read tarot for my guests and I giggle and I make all of you nice people listen to my music and I talk about how much I love it. So, we are on the first card of a 7-card horseshoe reading for DJ Middleman. The first card we have pulled, which is representative of the past, is going to be the 4 of Pentacles, which ironically was the first card that was representative of my past when I pulled my tarot cards last week. So, the 4 of Pentacles, keywords for this card are thrift, overprotectiveness, lack of generosity, mistrust, paranoia, and isolation. This card can indicate a tendency towards obsessive compulsive behavior, hypochondria, and a fear of taking risks. It warns that self-imposed isolation and desire for total control mean you are detached from the wider world and in danger of pushing away those who love you. Now, you know, this could be like far, far in the past. This could be representative of qualities you're moving away from. Mm-hmm. Do you feel like this resonates with you or in your past at all?
1: Most definitely. Yeah, and there's a lot. Some things in a big way. But basically an only child, you know, sister was 14 years older. Mm-hmm. So that kind of puts her out in life before I'm even old enough to know what the heck's going on. And then, so definitely grew up, you know, and, you know, it was fine making friends and stuff like that. But there's a lot there. And then recently moved to this side of town near CSU. And that is definitely been a positive move away from isolation, where I was kind of on the other side of town near Loveland. Shout out Loveland. It's all good. You know, it's cool over there, but
0: just not near where your life is.
1: Yeah. And there's 100%. Like I'm getting close here to one of those like magical moments in life. And when you get older, you appreciate these things, but I got my barber, my job, and my residence within, like, I think we're down to like, I don't know, 2.5 square miles here. We're doing pretty good. So
0: So you'll be able to like walk everywhere.
1: Almost. I gotta get the bike fixed up here and then look out.
0: Oh yeah.
1: So yeah. Out there.
0: It's also interesting because I feel like for a lot of the qualities that just came up, like need for control and being a bit more obsessive and paranoid, a lot of those go hand in hand with self-isolation. Because, like, I feel like when you are less social, your brain just starts, like, running on a hamster wheel all the time.
1: Oh, yeah. It can go anywhere. Mm-hmm. And then you introduce this, like, weaponized get upset about things device that we've got in our pocket.
0: Ooh, yeah. Wee.
1: Yeah. So big fan of being around people, talking to people, getting off the phone. And I'm reminded that good things are happening in the world. Mm-hmm. Like right around us. Go chat with people.
0: Oh,
1: go
0: my
1: see
0: gosh.
1: Some art. Go see some music. Blah, blah, blah.
0: A piece of news I found out the other day that made me really happy. I found out that there was just discovered a fungus in the Amazon rainforest that consumes single-use plastic and it like eats it. And I think it could be big for our environment. That's just something I have started reading a lot about because it gives me a lot of hope. Anyway, So, with our first card out of the way, next break we're going to move on to our second card. But before we do that, we are going to listen to some more music. So coming up next is A Melody Alive by Helen Sun, which I will talk a little bit more about this song in the next break. I love this song. I think it's a beautiful layered metaphor. Okay. Bye.

0: 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Get involved with the development department at KCSU.
1: Hello, hello. 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You are listening to 90.5 KCSU Fort Collins. I am your host, The Fool. You are listening to my show, The Tower. What you just heard was Who Wanted by Negi Jemmy. Before that was Disco Girl by Jackson Laird. And before that was A Melody, A Lie by Helen's Son, which, may I say, I love, in that song, I love the line, I've outgrown my dollhouse. I love the concept of using a dollhouse as a metaphor for the constricted ideas of girlhood. Kind of makes me feel like a 10th grade English teacher talking about it, but this is my show. I also have a guest.
2: Hi, I'm DJ Middleman. Oh, I bumped the mic, so that was really good. And hi, thanks for having me today.
1: Of course. This is my show, The Tower, where I do tarot card readings because I want to, and we are on the second card of a seven-card horseshoe reading for DJ Middleman, and for our second card, which is representative of the present, we have a flipped card, which basically means the card is pulled upside down, which means the inverse of whatever the card is. So you have an inverse Eight of Swords, and the Eight of Swords keywords are restriction, mistrust, inability to act, indecision, imprisonment, isolation from others. A situation seems hopeless, and you can't see a way out. You've run out of excuses and ways to avoid making decision. There is no escape. You must learn to trust others, and you should not be afraid to ask for help. But since this is an inverse card, I would actually argue that it's very hopeful. Of like, I guess the inverse of like mistrust would obviously be trust, and the inverse of like restriction would be like bountifulness. And like obviously in the previous card, we were talking about how in your past, you were a little isolated from your social life just because you live very far away. But now you've made like a big move and you feel much more like in your own circle.
2: Yeah, absolutely. Yeah, I think this falls in line with that previous one a little bit. And yeah, a lot of change kind of happening at once for me. And I think it's also, if I'm being honest, like born out of my brain absolutely cannot handle any more worrying about it all. So we're just going for it. You know, you're taking the leap. And yeah, definitely had that feeling a lot where there's been a couple of times I'm like, what am I doing? Why am I doing all this at the same time? But it's just how life works out sometimes. You know, you just kind of roll with it and all the cliches start popping up, but it is kind of just a one day at a time thing. So it's been good, you know? And it's been a new life for my dog, which, to be honest with you, is, yeah, you know, such a source of like what's always on my mind, making, you know, where's that water level at? Have I fed him? How many walks? You know, there's a lot there. And so, no, this is good. I agree.
1: Huge, astronomical even. But yeah, I would agree with that. I think that like change is very scary. I'm a big fan of the do it scared mentality. So yeah, I think that's exciting. Okay, coming up next, we are going to listen to Bobby by Raven Lane off of her new album. She has not released an album since 2024, and she had one song on it that kind of like blew up, but the rest of the album was kind of neglected, which I'm not a fan of, you know what? So we're gonna listen to Bobby by Raven Lane right now.

0: Hey, I'm Sam.
1: And I'm Walter.
0: And you're listening to... Oh, no, no. One more time. Hey, I'm Sam.
1: And I'm Walter.
0: And we're...
1: From...
0: Rival...
1: Full... 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
3: Hello, hello. You are listening to 90.5 KCSU Fort Collins. I am your host, The Fool. You're listening to my show, The Tower. What you just heard on the radio was... Bobby by Raven Lynae. Before that was Love UI by Role Model off of his new album, Chuck Timely and the Hourglass, which he went on Jimmy Fallon to promote. And in that promotion, he told Jimmy Fallon that he was his enemy. And I think that's so beautiful. He made a Get Ready With Me before that where he's like, get ready with me to tell Jimmy Fallon that he is the last person who's been added to my list of enemies. And you know what? That's how I aspire to be, you know? Which, unfortunately, I do think I am very open with my enemies about if they are my enemy. And I've started keeping an enemies list, too. So look out. Okay, I have a guest.
4: Yep, that's me. I'm DJ Middleman, and I am really excited to be here.
3: He's not on my list of enemies, but... We have we have our third card in our 7-card horseshoe reading today for DJ Middleman. This third card is representative of your hidden influences. And every time I do a reading for my friends, I have to read them straight from the book. Because even if it's like a terrible card, if it's like the Ten of Swords, I'll be like, no, but that's good, though, because I want good things for my friends, so I have to read straight from the book so I don't start lying.
4: It's called integrity.
3: Anyway. who knows about that? Okay, so your hidden influences, we have pulled the star, which the keywords for that are hope, faith, meaning, inspiration, promise, healing, protection, and new horizons. There is hope for the future and new possibilities are beginning to form. We are ready to give and receive love. The star promises change for the better. This is a good time to meet new people, apply for jobs, and aspire towards what is really important to us.
4: Incredible.
3: Do you feel like those things are influencing you?
4: Yeah, definitely. I'm definitely a hopeful person when it comes down to it. Sometimes to a fault, you know, too, you know, but I think usually to... a benefit. Yeah, and definitely, like we already said, embracing some change and going for it. I think, yeah, I'm not risk adverse, and yeah, there's a lot of really exciting stuff that I'm lucky to be a part of right now. You know, working actually here is a real joy. You know, getting to work with a bunch of really smart young people, like hundreds of them, keeps you absolutely sharp and on your toes, and it's a real joy and a privilege. So and yeah, moving into Old Town's, like I said, it's gonna be it's gonna be great. Just last night, took my dog. He's a shy guy. We went to Hello Brewing, just sat on the porch there, and my dog became the bouncer. He just sat right next to the front door and greeted like every single person that came in, and talk about some growth right there. So yeah, that's good stuff.
3: Oh my gosh, I miss my dog so much. My dog that's my parents' dog, but no, that's my dog. That's my child, my baby. Ugh, I love seeing dogs in public. They're always the most excited ever. Okay, next we're gonna listen to some Sarah Kinsley. I think there's something very Kate Bush about Sarah Kinsley, which I love so much. Okay, so next up, we're going to listen to Fleeting by Sarah Kinsley on 90.5 KCSU Fort Collins. Thank you so much for listening.

0: 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This is The Tower. I'm DJ Middleman. You just heard Hula Girl by The Neighborhood. And then before that was Realms by Sarah Kinsley. And before that was Fleeting by Sarah Kinsley. I'm new to this, if you can't tell, but joining me is the actual host of this show.
1: Yeah. Hi, I'm The Fool, and DJ Middleman is one of our DJs in training, and I'm very happy to have him on my show today. So, I haven't said this on any of my other breaks, but like the vibe when I was picking the songs for this was like, I've been listening to a lot of Imogen Heap. I've actually also been listening to a lot of Ray Charles, and it's been putting me in like this sense of despair. So the vibe I'm kind of going for is like songs that make you feel like you're inside of a kaleidoscope. And so, but that's just the music. What the theme of this show is that I like having on guests, or I will read my own, but I like reading tarot on this show. And so right now, we are on the fourth card of a 7-card horseshoe reading for DJ Middleman. And that card is going to be the 10 of Wands. And the keywords for this are achievement, attainment of goals, satisfaction, experience gained, rest, and regenerative need. And that's very interesting because this card is representative of obstacles to overcome. So maybe it's overcoming the obstacles that are impeding you from reaching this point. But you have been shaped by bitter experience and have lost the innocence and optimism of youth. As you reach the end of the cycle, you can find satisfaction in all of your achievements so far. You will need to rest and recharge your batteries so that a new idea can form. So I think what this card is maybe alluding to is that this is what you have to, these are the ideals you should assume in order to overcome the obstacles in your life.
0: Yes. I mean, I'm definitely hearing rest, you know, kind of jump out at me there. As once again, yeah, with the new life equation comes a little chaos trying to get everything organized. And yeah, I've just like constantly been like falling asleep on the couch. You know, like by the time I finally sit down for the day, my body's like, hey, we're done here. Yeah. And I'm just like, oh. So we're going to need to work that rest part out to this equation, but the rest of it's starting to take shape. So, but yeah, that's standing out.
1: Which that's actually funny because me and one of my colleagues, Michael, have a running joke that you are the most overwhelmed person we know.
0: Oh, jeez. well, hopefully, it's less of a... and overwhelmed, and I stay busy. You know, you guys keep me on my toes down here. And again, like, love it. And you know, big part of life is finding purpose. It feels purposeful down here for me, you know? So that's good. So hopefully, we'll twist that. I'm spinning that a little bit out, you know, towards... yeah, you know, I'm a busy guy, but I try to stay super positive about that all the time.
1: Okay, so we're going to get back into the music now. Coming up next is, I believe, Purple by She's Green on 90.5 KCSU Fort Collins. Thank you so much for listening.

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0: 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This is The Tower. I'm DJ Middleman here with...
1: Hi, I'm The Fool.
0: This is her show, so we're going to turn it over to her here in 2 seconds. But first, you just heard Fever Dream by Sunbrella. Before that, Purple by She's Green. That's a lot of colors. And before that, Bliss Beat by Help Me Out Here.
1: Vitus X.
0: Thank you so much. Now, let me turn it over to the host of the show, The Fool.
1: But, like, that's so true. Is she purple or is she green?
0: I'm lost. I guess, you know, we got multiple limbs. One could be purple, one could be green.
1: And you know what? That's so beautiful.
0: It is.
1: Those are actually my favorite colors. That's why I chose that song. Okay. So, coming up next, we have... So, this is my show where I read tarot. Today, we are reading DJ Middleman's tarot. We are on the fifth card of a 7-card horseshoe reading. And that card is, I'm so sorry, the 10 of swords. I lied. I'm a liar. It's the 9 of swords. Me when I lie. So this is others' perspectives. And this could be like the way other people view you or like the feelings you inspire in other people. This is kind of, again, all of these cards are very subjective, but the 9 of swords is fear, doubt, anxiety, nightmares, troubled conscience, suffering, and despair. While it is necessary to face your part in a situation, you are only human and will make mistakes. You need to forgive and accept your limitations before you can lay the past to rest and move on.
0: Huge. Yeah, I think people are lying if those don't apply to everybody from time to time, right?
1: So true.
0: Anxiety, fear. Yeah, I think acknowledgement is the huge thing. Trying to pretend like you're not afraid, you're not anxious. That's not working for me, at least. So just, catching it when you're crashing out, you know, catch yourself before you crash out too deep, right?
1: I feel like
0: that's where I'm taking that one.
1: Okay, and then if you want to move to the green tab, we have a quick message from KCSU.

0: Alternative rock artist Tawa Bird is coming to the Marquee Theater September 19th. 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Again, that's TOWA to 970-538-KCSU. To see Tawa Bird live at the Marquee Theater in Denver, Colorado on September 19th.
1: Which, may I say, I love Tawa Bird.
0: So I said it wrong the whole time.
1: You did.
0: You know, that's what happens when you bring a new guy on.
1: And I was going to correct you, but that felt a little mean.
0: Well, you know, it's all about learning here at 90.5 KCSU FM, Fort Collins. So that's why we're all here, really.
1: So true. It is really funny because DJ Middleman is my advisor, and now he's a trainee on my show. So I do feel a little nitpicky when I'm like, you're wrong.
0: No, I like it. No, I'm just a humble trainee. Nobody needs to know that I'm technically also an advisor here. But yeah, it's been great to go through DJ training. And what our students do here is really cool. And they are pros. And I'm learning from the best, actually. So
1: true. Okay, we'll get back into the music now. So what's coming up next?
0: Cool. So we have Red, Orange, Yellow coming up from the Photo Atlas. This is a band that was hot here in Fort Collins when I was a student. They're still going. They played Foco MX this year, which is cool to see. And after that, we'll have something from The New.

0: You're listening to 90.5 KCSU Fort Collins. This is The Tower. I'm DJ Middleman, here with The Fool. Again, the host of this show, and I will, yes, turn it over promptly. You just heard Revolver by The New. I don't know if those guys are still playing music, but they were a real great group of guys. I think school teachers, all of them. Pretty fun group of dudes. A couple great albums. Before that, it was Red, Orange, Yellow by Photo Atlas, the local band. But yeah, again, enough about me. Back to your host, The Fool.
1: Well, actually, it seems like DJ Middleman really enjoys my 80s infomercial background music, which I really like it too. The old music director, Mia, showed it to me, and I was like, you're coming home with me. I have used this bed like every single show since. I feel so 80s infomercial. It's fantastic.
0: Banger.
1: Okay. On this show, I like to have on a guest, or I will read my own, but I like to do a tarot card reading for myself or a guest on this show. Right now we are on the 6th card of a 7-card horseshoe spread, and this card is representative of the best path forward. And we have another flipped card. We have the Page of Pentacles, and so everything I'm about to read, the best course forward is the inverse of that, the opposite. So we have keywords are diligent, reliable, mature, loyal, steady, hardworking, and responsible. The page may represent a youthful person who displays these qualities or may highlight the need to nurture these qualities in ourselves. So I would actually say that I think that what we've talked about before, where like needing rest to overcome the obstacles in your life, maybe it's that you are giving too much of yourself to some of your other responsibilities and obligations in your life, and like diligence and being reliable and mature and loyal are, and hardworking and responsible are all admirable qualities to have, but it is all in the sense of giving parts of yourself. So maybe it's an advisement to sort of take time for yourself, put some more effort and work and introspection into yourself instead of giving it away.
0: Yes. I'm hearing big word coming out of all that. Really important word. I think it would be balance.
1: Yeah.
0: Yeah. That's a tough one. Hey, like I said, though, we got that barbershop, place of work, residence. We're closing the gap here. By doing that, you know, it is hopefully in service of finding more time, and this is telling me, yeah, you know, let's be intentional with that time. And, you know, you don't want to turn it into some sort of, you know, AI scam where, hey, all I'm doing now is filling that time with more work, right? Let's use that time to rest.
1: I really enjoy, one thing I really enjoy is I got a record player for my high school graduation. And this is one thing that I do for myself, is that I like to buy records and then I will lay on the floor of my room and stare at the ceiling and listen to my records, and I will close the door and I won't talk to anybody, and that's what I'm doing. And it's very soothing, I find. That's kind of all I had.
0: That's good. I had to restart that bed, which that's, you know, a little behind the curtain for the audience out there. But I'm the new guy, so I can pull that curtain back for you. I mean, balance is key, right? And then, you know, at the same time, you got to have fun. You know, you got to go see a show. Go do something on the weekends. Also, I think it's easy to stay at home and just... You know, you guys love to say rot.
1: Oh, yeah.
0: That's a great one. Mm-hmm. Yeah. We could do a whole episode where I can just be an old guy and we can talk about the great vernacular that we have down here in this office.
1: Oh, yeah. I've started feeling old as well. Specifically, I was introduced to a term that I think was made up by my friend Daniel. He introduced me to the term CHARP, which is chud LARPing. It's when you're not really a chud, you're LARPing being a chud. And I said, I need to go touch grass. None of those were real words. I'm going home and I'm lying down.
0: I understood all of that though.
1: I understood it too.
0: That's interesting. It also, I think, reveals that, yeah, maybe I need to get out of this office a little bit. No, I'm just kidding.
1: All of those terms make sense, but like you just gave me an aneurysm.
0: Yeah. Yeah. I don't know though. Some of them I like. I do. And
1: it's your fave.
0: I don't know. There's a lot of good ones. I mean, first of all, I feel like this is old now, but just the idea of cooking being like this, just you cook, let him cook, someone cooked here, just
1: excellent.
0: But then excellent.
1: Being cooked is
0: you can
1: bad.
0: Also get, so yeah, it's, so that's the actually.
1: It's cook or be cooked.
0: Well, and then the new one is unk, right? Or that's mm-hmm. not new, but then what is it? Is that what it is? If you're like washed, you're cooked?
1: Yeah. No, I
0: what's the
1: yeah,
0: other
1: I
0: what's
1: guess,
0: the new cooked? Is it a new one?
1: Not that I know of.
0: Well, when you say like he's a washed unk, is
1: oh,
0: that it?
1: Oh, it's what, is being it? A chud.
0: Well, okay, there's that too. Anyways, we're off the rails here. But yes. There's some good words out there.
1: I do still think it's cooked.
0: Cooked unk is an old guy.
1: Being,
0: is me.
1: That's a washed old guy, yeah.
0: Oh yeah. Okay. All right. So where are we headed next here?
1: We're going to head back into the music now.
0: We're going to head back into the music, so I get to pick some music, right?
1: Yeah.
0: Okay. So, thank you all for your patience. Next up, we're going to hear from a band called All Them Witches. Shout out Andrew DeTiro for introducing me to these guys. I think they're from maybe Georgia? Don't quote me on that one. Not a local band, but these guys rock. 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

The morning, the most beautiful part of the day. The sun is rising, the birds, just a chirping. And then there's you, scrolling endlessly on your phone, looking at absolutely nothing. But be of good courage, for I have a solution for you. 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

0: 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This is The Tower. I'm DJ Middleman. You just heard Shapeshifting from Frail Talk. Awesome band. 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
1: I really like Frail Talk.
0: They're great, and something that's not normally kind of my jam. Like that kind of low volume kind of it works for me.
1: They do operate in kind of like a niche genre, but they're still very palatable.
0: Yeah, it's cool. Love Frail Talk. Before that was The Children of Coyote Woman from All Them Witches. Again, shout out former local music director Andrew DeTiro for introducing me to those guys. Those guys rock. Cool. Well, we're getting close to the end here, but again, let's turn it back over to the host of this great show, The Fool.
1: Hi. Okay, so this is my show where I read tarot cards, and we are on the final seventh card of our seven card horseshoe spread for DJ Middleman, and this last card is going to be the final outcome. And we have the Seven of Swords. Keywords here are cunning, guile, tact, diplomacy, flexibility, and compromise for the greater good. This card suggests there are times when your beliefs and ideals must be flexible and you should adapt them to the task at hand. Life throws many situations at us and we can't afford to be too rigid in our thinking when we deal with them. I think this is really interesting in the context of the other cards because we've had a lot of conversations about change and growth and things like that. And so now with this final card, I think it fits in very well with the idea of if you're going through all of this stuff, you have to be very flexible and very adaptable to the unexpected things that come with this change and growth, because it's so multifaceted that there are always going to be obstacles you didn't expect.
0: 100%. I mean, I think it falls in line perfectly. Mm-hmm. I mean, you can't grow if you don't change a little bit, right? If you can't be flexible, it's quite literal. So, yep, definitely having to mix a lot of things up and figure out how to juggle things differently. And, yeah, I think that's spot on, because there's also a really palatable, tangible reward on the other side of that when you're like, well, wait, oh yeah, I can handle all that, and when you overcome it, you mature a little bit, right? You face a challenge and you make it through. That's growth, baby.
1: I really enjoy thinking about the constants of change, because as a person, you're always learning new things and you're always having new experiences. And so the idea that you're a different person than you were 10 years ago, than you were last year, than you were last week, than you were yesterday, I think is so interesting, because it makes me think about the sense of the self and how you're so ever changing and ever growing, and who you are goes along with that. And because that's the thing, is that it's not just your life that's changing, it's you that's changing as well. And adaptability and growth are so intrinsic to that.
0: It's everything. Well, all right. Thanks for having me.
1: Of course. We're going to head out now. So thank you so much for listening. I will be back next week. Or actually, no, I won't. I will be back the week after next.
0: Great. We'll look forward to it. Goodbye, Fort Collins.
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4: Worms fighting over graves. 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Sucker punch to the face. 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The sun pushed around the moon, and now she's hiding in her room. crows fighting with a hawk.

0: 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What did you do on that tablet there? You've been on all day.
1: KCSU.
0: Well, how are you tuning in out here? You don't have radio.
1: App.
0: Neato, champ. That tablet there can really do a lot. I heard you can catch up in the last 2 weeks of shows you missed.
1: Uh-huh.
0: Well, gee willikers, kid. Do they have any games on that app?
1: Sports.
0: Holy cow! 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

run from it. Now reducing the speeding, nothing could come from it. I'm just giving my reason. You should have lied to me, should have just lied to me. You were my fireworks, 4th of July to me. You should have, you should have just, hey, if I was 22, I'm thinking we just having fun, right? You're not trying to cuff me down right now, not in this one life. Knowing we was just playing when I was talking about having your sons, right?

0: place for you in my heart.
1: Deleted pictures.
0: Yeah.
1: Deleted pictures.
0: I deleted them all.
1: But tell me, did you keep the pictures?
0: I didn't keep one.
1: Deleted pictures.
0: Yeah.
1: Deleted pictures. Tell me this.

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1: Good afternoon, peoples. Welcome back to 90.5 KCSU Fort Collins. I am your host, DJ Savage. And this is a special show. It's called Look Who's Back, because I've got alumni with me. If y'all want to say hi.
2: Yeah, hey, I am DJ Noah.
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1: Sweet. What were the last songs that we played? Let's see. Phoebe's Song by Yumi Zoma and Black Lodge in the Sky by Alexis Taylor. Coming up next, we got Wheels Fall Off by Radium Dolls. I know that song. It's a personification of Welcome to Downtown Coolsville. So stay tuned.

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1: 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I'm your host, DJ Savage, and this is the show titled Look Who's Back, because we got alumni in the studio right now. Say hi.
2: It's Skogel,
3: DJ Lamp,
4: and DJ Noah.
1: Right, and the last few songs were Sorry Now by Sugar Ray, 5 Years Time by Noah and the Whale, and I'm Free by the Soup Dragons.
4: Thanks for playing that Noah and the Whale song, DJ Savage. That was my show's theme song for years.
1: No way.
4: Like, I want to say 10 to 15 years ago. The flood. Yeah. I'm sure everyone in Fort Collins remembers it.
1: Did you know that that song, 5 Years Time, was in Superman, the latest one? We were actually just talking about this.
4: Gonna have to watch Superman now.
3: You were ahead of your time.
1: Yeah.
2: Do you guys remember the first song you ever played on air?
4: Yeah, I do.
3: Yeah, I panicked and played a Fleet Foxes song.
2: Ooh, that's not a bad choice.
3: It wasn't a bad choice, but I had a hard time breaking away from them after that.
4: On the Radio by Regina Spektor.
3: Classic.
2: I want to say mine was Sugar-Free Jazz by Soul Coughing.
4: Mm. DJ Savage, do you remember yours?
1: When I was a DJ or when I was a trainee? Or ever?
2: Ever.
1: I'd say Movie Scene by Party Nails. In fact, that's what we're gonna play after this break.
4: Perfect.
3: Nice, full circle.
1: Yeah. I remember when I was a trainee and it was hard and I had the Bee Gees. I was nervous, but that was last year. Look where we are now.
3: Look at you go.
4: Look who's still here.
3: How did you end up with your DJ name?
1: It was decided at the very last second. I decided on the day of my air check.
4: Would you say you're a savage person?
1: Oh, yeah. Oh, yeah.
2: Do you all still take call-ins ever?
1: One more time?
2: Do you take call-ins? Like people requests? calling in on the phone for requests?
1: Oh, no, but we receive a text. We're physically unable to receive phone calls. I don't know why.
2: Have you ever...
4: Times have changed.
2: Do you announce the text number on air? And what is that for people listening?
1: Oh, that's right. We do that all the time. And for those of you just tuning in, you can text your local DJ, your fellow DJ, with the number 970-538-5278.
2: Okay, follow-up question. Have you ever accidentally given out that phone number instead of your real number because you've said it so many times?
1: Can't say I have. But now that you mention it, it's bound to happen.
3: Yeah.
1: Someday, just not today.
2: I actually tried to change my major once and left that phone number instead of my real phone number. But then I decided not to change my major, so it just never happened.
1: Okay. Interesting.
2: They probably called into the studio and got a random DJ that had no idea what they were talking about.
3: When the phone lines were still live, do any of you remember like a particularly memorable caller? I had someone call in and told me that I had the spirit of Peter Gabriel. And
4: so true.
3: Yeah, which was never something I've heard before or since. And then they started crying on the phone and they hung up. And that
4: beautiful.
3: One stuck with me.
1: Yeah.
3: And that's, you know, those are moments you're missing.
2: DJ Noah, did you ever have any memorable callers?
4: Quite a few, Skogel. Quite a few. Quidditch guy.
2: Oh, Quidditch guy. I would just have people that I knew from high school would call in and mess with me. And then I finally got to the point where I was like, hey, Brian, how's it going? And then this guy was like, who? And it was not Brian.

Let's wrap things up. Coming up next is a movie scene by Party Nails, and I have a huge collection of CDs ready just for you, because I love you all. And if you think I'm joking, I'm not. All right, stay tuned. Oh.

0: And that's how George Washington became the first president of the United States of America. Stephanie, is whatever you're looking at on your phone more important than our country's history?
1: Well, actually...
0: What was that?
1: Well, KCSU just posted a new video on social media, which is pretty important.
0: More important than our founding fathers?
1: Come on, Professor. Do you even follow KCSU? 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
1: Good afternoon, peoples. Welcome back to 90.5 KCSU Fort Collins. I am your host, DJ Savage, and this is the show titled Look Who's Back, because it features alumni. Say hi.
2: DJ Lamp.
3: Hi, it's DJ Atlantic.
4: Madman Dan.
1: All right, the last few songs were Don't Bring Me Down by Electric Light Orchestra, or ELO. I Want You by Savage Garden, Wobbly by Ezra Furman. Yep, that's pretty much it. All right. So what brings y'all here?
4: 10 years.
2: Yeah.
4: Yeah.
2: More or less.
4: Yeah, I got out of the group chat.
2: Yeah.
4: Highly recommended.
2: Yeah. And we've just been reflecting too on how incredible it is to have met the people that we met here and still be able to be friends with somebody 10, almost 15 years down the road at this point.
1: Oh, wow.
2: And then, you know, be back and feel like we've never left. It's so special to be looking across the booth here and seeing both of you.
3: Yeah, I completely agree. We've been walking around campus today and feeling all the feels and remembering all these fun memories. So, yeah. For any CSU students, you're living the life. We hope you're having the time of your life.
1: You know, I received the news that alumni were coming this Saturday, and I was actually expecting, alumni from last year, not the last decade.
2: I was talking to DJ Savage a little bit earlier while the music was playing and asking about how you got started, and it kind of sounded like it was an accident for you.
1: Yes, it was. In fact, it all started at a tabling event on Valentine's Day of last year. And so I walked up to them and I said, "Hey, what's up?" And one thing led to another, and now I'm here.
2: It's a great way to come in. My path was basically a slice of pizza got me here. I was working at my job in the Eddie computer lab. I came down, saw a sign for free pizza, and at that point I was crashing all of the student orgs. I was part of pre-med. I was part of the business school, just for like all their free food. And I sat down for pizza and the meeting started around me, and I was like, well, it'd be rude for me to leave now. And then at one point they just started breaking people into groups, and the news group, they pointed to me and everyone assembled, and I was like, well, this kind of sounds fun. And 10 years later, 15 years later, we're still hanging out, and it was a great slice of pizza.
3: Do you remember what the toppings were?
2: Pepperoni.
3: Classic.
2: Yeah, it was great.
1: You can never beat basic pepperoni.
2: Basic pepperoni, but it got me in the door. I had never seen myself doing radio before. I really didn't know that was even an option on campus. And doing the radio was a blast, getting to connect with people and about music, but it really is the friends you make along the way at the end of the day. That's the kind of the richness I feel like I walked away with from that experience.
3: I couldn't agree more. Yeah, my journey to the station was actually pretty boring. The news director at the time when I was a freshman and my journalism 101 class basically came in and said, we're looking for people for the news team. And I joined and thought, oh, well, this will be a great way for me to get involved in student media and get some great experience. And then I found the music side of the station and it was like, we'll still do some news stuff, but the music was a little bit more the thing. So.
1: Oh, yeah. I'm actually considering training for CTV. That's our television portion right here. What else is there?
2: We like their new the new studio location. It's pretty cool being up with the people, being in the mix upstairs. They had they were buried down here with us for a little bit, and then I think after the renovation they had them over in Clark for a while.
3: Yeah, their studio used to be outside of the student center. So it's cool. It's right on the first floor now. It's glass windows you can see in, just like you can for the KCSU studio.
4: Yeah, very adult.
2: Yeah.
1: All right. Coming up next is On the Radio by Regina Spektor. One of your favorites, no?
3: A classic. An utter classic.
2: Can't go wrong.
1: All right, so stay tuned.

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1: Good evening, peoples. Welcome back to 90.5 KCSU Fort Collins. I'm your host, DJ Savage, and this is the show, Look Who's Back. Back again. because I got some alumni with me. Say hi.
2: Hello, I'm DJ ZJ.
3: I'm DJ Atlantic.
4: I'm DJ Chipper.
2: We're the old people that they let on the alumni. Air again.
1: Right.
4: Decade old alumni.
1: Yeah. The last few songs were Everybody Rules by Morningwood, If You Didn't See Me by Dale Earnhardt Jr. Jr. What else? Jesus, He Knows Me by Ghost. And Don't Sleep For Me by You, Me, and Apollo. That's a local group. Right. Picking up where we left off. What brings you here, fellow alumni?
2: We're here to reminisce about this place.
3: Yeah. It's been basically 10 years or more for all of us. And it felt like a nice way for us to relive some glory days and spend some time together and, just spend time with quality friends.
4: We've all been friends. We all met at KCSU, 2,000 years ago, and we've stayed in touch for that time being. And,
2: yeah.
4: This is kind of a group outing to get some people who have moved away from Colorado to come into town. And Rebecca Atlantic.
3: my alias has been revealed.
2: Oh yeah.
4: Oh god. Oh. Yeah.
2: I remember.
1: You didn't hear that.
4: but you said let's jump on air for a little bit. So this is
2: 65 years ago. I remember meeting DJ Chipper.
4: That's right.
2: I met DJ Chipper in the year 2012 in the DJ-a-thon.
4: That's right.
2: The 24-hour DJ-a-thon, which is when DJs stay in the studio for 24 straight hours, and they're still doing it as far as we know.
1: Yeah, the lock-in. In fact, I participated in my first lock-in last semester. I think it was in April, and things got wild real quick.
2: They always
3: as
2: did.
3: They do. Yeah. What better way to raise funds for your favorite college radio station than listen to them go mad?
2: Just insane.
3: On air. This is what we do for you.
2: I remember people would always go under the desk. Somebody was always under the desk. I think that's maybe how I met DJ Chipper.
4: Yeah, we met. I brought chai. I made chai.
2: Oh, yeah.
4: Chai.
2: You had a whole
4: in mason
2: thing
4: jars.
2: Of chai. Yes.
3: Wow, mason jars.
4: Because I was, a dumb college kid.
3: But it sounds cute. It sounds like a farm-to-table meal.
4: I may
3: something.
4: Have been a hipster back then. Still might be.
2: No.
4: No. Did you have fun at the DJ Savage? You had a good time at the DJ-a-thon?
1: Oh, yes, I did. I had to take many naps, though, because I've been up since 4 in the morning that day and didn't leave until midnight.
3: Wow.
1: Yeah.
3: I'll do it.
1: I had to stay recharged. Anyway, we were just talking about this. I heard that at one point we were able to receive phone calls. Is that correct?
4: That's correct.
2: For years and years.
4: Yeah.
2: There was a phone line, and now you can only get texts?
1: That's right.
2: Sad
1: That reminds me. If y'all want to text your fellow DJ, you can text us at 970-538-5278.
2: The strangest thing about being a DJ is that you're talking into the void and you don't know if anybody's actually listening. So please text us.
4: Yeah, text in.
3: That was the best part about phone calls. Yeah.
1: Yeah, someone's always listening.
3: Yeah, sitting in the studio, having a good time. And then you actually know that someone is having a good time with you.
4: That's right. Mm-hmm.
1: Back in my days, we used to play CDs.
4: That's right.
3: That's true.
2: I reviewed hundreds and hundreds and hundreds of CDs, and none of them are here. They're all gone. They're all in a dump somewhere.
3: One of my favorite things about the physical CDs, the way that at least it worked when back in our day when we were here, was... Yeah, you'd get a physical CD, and then you would listen to it, and you would write your review of each song, each track, so that when DJs came in and they were pulling the CDs off of the rack, they could look and see, oh, like, this is the song that I should play. And it was fun to get to like see things written in your friend's handwriting.
2: Yeah.
1: All right. Where were we? Right. Coming up next is 2 Weeks by Grizzly Bear.

0: Wow, that was a sweet sesh, dudes. Now what?
1: I'm not too sure, but we have to get this out there somehow.
0: How about KCSU?
1: Sick, but how do we get them to play our music?
2: 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Well, looks like we have to fill out a form, a description, and give them a link to download our music.
0: Nice. Let's keep on rocking.

Residents and visitors to northern Colorado love to get outdoors. 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

0: Good evening, peoples. Welcome back to 90.5 KCSU Fort Collins. I am your host, DJ Savage, and this is the show titled Look Who's Back.
1: Look Who's Back.
2: It's us.
1: It's us. It's DJ Noah.
2: DJ Lamp.
1: From the past.
2: From the past, about a decade ago.
0: Oh, yeah. Let's see. The last few songs were You've Got the Love by Florence plus The Machine. Florence and The Machine. What else? Sleepyhead by Passion Pit and The Power of Love by Huey Lewis and the News. And we just received a text not too long ago. If it'll let me load it. Aha. The text reads, Best Buy is absolutely blasting Despacito right now, but thankfully the KCSU app finally loaded. Well, I'm glad to be of service.
1: Beautiful.
2: We're a public health initiative here at KCSU.
0: Yeah.
1: So one reason why I'm sad that there aren't phone calls anymore is because, can I tell a story about...
0: Yes, by all means.
1: A caller that used to call in.
0: Mm-hmm.
1: I would answer the phone during my show, and there was a recorded voice that would say, do you want to accept this call from the Larimer County Jail? And so I would say yes. And then we had this regular listener who would call in and make song requests from the jail. And he had like a boombox, a radio.
0: That's lovely.
1: Yeah, it was pretty cool.
2: Was that one of your favorite memories from...
1: One of my favorite memories, yeah. Definitely.
2: I was thinking the other day of just like what was one of my favorite memories about being here. And one of my favorites was just being aware that it was a very

0: Like digital media is so can't keep your hands on it that well anymore. I like to, I'm starting to build my physical media collection again.
1: I worked at a record store in Portland, so I have quite the collection with DJ Husband.
0: DJ Husband.
2: Oh.
0: Shout out to DJ Husband.
1: Shout out.
2: Wait, is that his actual DJ name or?
1: Whenever my guy comes on my radio show,
2: Okay.
1: he's DJ Husband. He used to be DJ Fiance and DJ Boyfriend.
2: Oh.
0: He's been
1: But look at
0: promoted
1: us now.
0: several times.
2: Wow.
0: This is huge.
1: Hopefully he's never DJ ex-husband.
0: Fingers crossed.
2: Well, I'm happy for you both.
1: Thank you
2: I'll tell you
1: so
2: right now.
1: much, DJ Savage. That means a lot.
2: Yeah.
0: We were really hoping for your stamp of approval because otherwise she's gonna have to fly back and like get divorce papers. So this is a huge relief, actually. We can enjoy the rest of the trip.
2: All right. What else? What else is there?
0: I was wondering, DJ Noah,
1: Yeah.
0: what aspects of your music tastes have changed since you were DJing here?
1: I have less strong opinions about music. I think when you're a music lover, it's easy to be a little bit of a music hater and think that that's part of your personality. And then you grow up a little bit and it's like all music.
2: Yeah,
1: It's pretty good.
2: now that you mention it, there was a time where I couldn't stand the sound of Bad Bunny, but over the past few months, I've developed a tolerance.
1: Wow, DJ Savage is growing.
0: This is big. Maybe Bad Bunny's gonna get promoted the same way that DJ Boyfriend and DJ Fiance did.
2: Well, it all started when I saw him, saw his performance in Happy Gilmore 2. It was
0: That really
2: his
0: knocked you
2: performance
0: in.
2: was wholesome. I'll
1: That's
2: give him that.
1: beautiful.
0: That's good.
2: Yeah. So, bravo. Oh, that reminds me. During his Super Bowl halftime show, it was almost as if he was talking to me. He said, "Tú también debes creer en ti. Vales más de lo que piensas. Créeme." It's like he was speaking directly to me.
1: Wow. Bad Bunny loves you, DJ Savage.
2: Oh.
1: I'll make you a shirt that says
0: Yeah.
1: that.
0: Certified.
2: All right, coming up next, we got Ruby by Kaiser Chiefs, so stay tuned.

0: Sir Nicholas, did you catch the results from last week's joust?
1: No, but I read the recap online, and a Sir Seanathan won the joust.
0: Huzzah!
1: Casey is you sports, always has, and always will bring you sports.

Would it come to me, oh love, won't you bat my eye? I miss the sweet garden men, baffle a skeleton dry. All they wanted was a villain, and all they had was me. All they wanted was a villain, so then they just

0: Good afternoon, peoples. No, not afternoon. Evening. Welcome back to 90.5 KCSU Fort Collins. I'm your host, DJ Savage, and this is the show titled, Look Who's Back. Back again. I have some guests with me, alumni. Say hi.
1: Hello, this is DJ Atlantic circa 2016.
0: Wow. DJ Noah. One more time, please.
2: DJ Noah.
0: Sweet.
2: Yeah, haven't been on KCSU in 11 years.
1: Wow.
2: Until today. Thanks for letting us be on your show.
1: Thank you so much for having us.
0: Thank you for letting me be your host. Anyway, last few songs were Super Collider by Megadeth, We the Common by Thou and the Get Down Stay Down, and Kawaii by Baby Metal.
2: Can I say something about that Tao and the Get Down Stay Down song?
0: Yes, please.
2: That came out when I had a show here, and some shows I would play that more than once on the same show.
1: In the 2 hour span.
2: In the 2 hours. I loved that song.
1: I mean, it's so good.
2: Yeah.
1: I don't think anyone was complaining.
0: Right. We were just talking about it was mostly me. I was talking about relationships. Mm-hmm. And I mentioned my most infamous August 7th incident, and I don't want to go into too much details here, but it messed me up. But looking back, I can't believe I survived it.
2: Yeah, you're a year out.
1: Mm-hmm. And you made it.
0: Oh, yeah.
2: DJ Savage.
0: I will survive. I will survive. What's that one song?
1: Gloria Gaynor. She'd be proud of you.
2: So... DJ Atlantic and I were kind of reminiscing on some interviews that we have done here at KCSU. Who have you interviewed? What bands have you interviewed here?
1: So actually, some of my most impactful interviews that I did at KCSU were as a part of the news team. Mm. And so they weren't bands, but the first interviews that I got to do were in 2012. It was an election year, and it was the year that Obama and... Ooh, this is terrible. I think it was McCain.
0: Mitt Romney.
1: Mitt Romney. Thank you so much. Apologies to everyone for not knowing my civics. At the time, there were a lot of celebrities that were like stumping for the Obama campaign. Mm-hmm. And so I interviewed Lawrence Fishburne, the actor who played Morpheus in The Matrix.
0: Morpheus.
1: Yes. I interviewed Alexis Bledel, who was Rory Gilmore.
2: Wow.
1: And then also like political people. I interviewed Senator Dick Durbin, who was the whip at the time and remains in Congress to this day. Like,
2: wow.
1: It's kind of amazing looking back, like, wow, this 18-year-old fresh-faced kid, I got to do some pretty cool interviews.
2: Lots of opportunities.
1: What about you, Noah?
2: No political figures, but I interviewed... like a lot of local bands and Mute Math and Jason Mraz. That was a big one for me.
1: Oh my gosh, I didn't know that.
2: Yeah, and I asked him how many hats he owned.
1: Incredible. What was the answer?
2: He said he's not sure, but he always tours with at least two.
1: Oh, that surprises me. I would think he would tour with multiple, more than two.
2: Yeah. And I just remember he said he liked that he could hear the smile in my voice. And I think about that every day of my life.
1: It's true. You always want to deliver something with a smile.
0: Oh, yeah.
1: Savage, have you gotten to do any interviews in your time at KCSU so far?
0: No, not yet. But there's this local band that I got into a few years ago, Compass and Cavern. Have you heard of them?
2: No.
1: I can't say I have.
0: Okay.
1: I'll have to check them out. Yeah.
0: I got to see them at a concert once, and I loved it. One of the drummer, he gave me his broken drumsticks. How often do you get to say that?
2: That's cool. Do we have any of their songs on the computer?
0: I believe. Oh, yes, we do. Yes, we do. There's only three, though.
2: Well, we need is one.
0: Three. All right. Let's see what I can pull up. Quick announcement before we continue.
2: Mm.
0: Alternative rock artist Toa Bird is coming to the Marquis Theater September 19th. For a chance to see Toa Bird live, you can enter our ticket giveaway by texting Toa to 970-538-5278. Again, that's Tango Oscar Whiskey Alpha to 970-538-KCSU to see Toa Bird live at the Marquis Theater in Denver, Colorado on September 19th. All right, Coming up next, we got White Winter Hymnal by Fleet Foxes.

0: You got it tuned to 90.5 KCSU Fort Collins. We have a bunch of real old timers in the station today, practically ancient, from as late as 2015-ish.
1: And as early as Scogel, you were 1985?
0: 2014. Yeah, almost 1985, yeah. Quick reminder for some of our old time DJs, they actually cannot hear you nodding.
2: Oh, sorry. It's great. Thanks to for be apologizing. Back in studio. It's hard to remember how to do things sometimes, so we're doing our best and we're grateful to have the opportunity.
3: Oh, yeah. Oh, that reminds me. The last few songs were "Turn Your Hearts Back On" by Gnarls Barkley. I'm kidding. Gnarls Barkley. And "White Winter Hymnal" by Fleet Foxes.
0: Classic.
1: What a classic. 08. Anybody remember the year 2008?
0: I do. Sure do.
2: What a time to be alive.
1: I don't remember 2008.
3: Wait. Was that the year when televisions converted from analog to digital?
4: It's when it switched from black and white to color.
1: Yeah. It was yeah. The color revolution. Yeah, the color. That was when the moon landing happened too, was 08.
2: I think The Wizard of Oz was inspired by that year.
0: Yeah, that sounds right. Good thing the economy was really great. That's the main thing I remember.
4: I remember having a lot of money in 2008 as a student before the financial, during the financial crisis.
5: And
4: that
5: listening
4: was a beautiful
5: to Passion Pit.
4: Yes.
0: I think we need to clear things up. I think all of you were very much still in high school in 2008, right?
2: I was in middle school.
3: I was in elementary.
0: I graduated high school in 08.
1: I would have started.
0: Is it DJ Chipper over there chipping in? You chipping in?
6: It's DJ Chipper, yeah.
1: What's up? DJ Chipper, you actually have to talk into the microphone.
0: Yeah, they can't hear you nodding.
6: Sorry, I don't have my headphones on, but I'm talking into the mic now. Thank you, CJ.
1: Of course. Back in our day, it was all video, you know, radio, so.
0: Do you remember when the webcam was in the studio for a while?
4: Oh, yeah. I do.
0: They don't still do that, right?
4: Do
0: they have a webcam in here anymore? Do they do that anymore?
3: Oh, let's say one more time.
0: Do they still have a camera, like a live feed, video feed of the DJ?
3: Oh, they used to, but they scrapped it last year, I think.
0: Oh, wow.
4: And that's beautiful.
5: Great
4: to hear.
5: Job to them.
4: The aquarium window is enough, I think.
2: My sister used to tune in on the video cam when I would have shows, and I would get creepy text messages about how much she liked my outfit.
4: And that's why they don't have it anymore.
2: Yeah, poor DJs now don't get that opportunity.
3: Yeah, they had it on when I was a fresh DJ when I first started, and then all of a sudden, gone.
5: Did you have something to do with it?
3: No, it wasn't me, I promise.
5: Well, this has been super fun. All nine of us are friends. We met at KCSU, so it's been really sweet to all be on the radio again.
1: Keep in touch with your friends. If you don't put effort into your friendships, friendships disappear.
4: It's
1: so
4: true. We all talk to each other in one form or another, at least every couple of months, if not more so. Mm-hmm.
3: And yes, that's what I'm doing right now. In fact, I have this best friend from middle school. Her name's Devin, and she's the reason I'm still alive. So much
4: Devin.
3: Love to Devin.
4: Devin.
3: Much
4: Devin.
3: Love to Devin.
4: Devin.
1: Yes, Devin.
3: Thank you, Devin, for saving my life. I'll try not to. I gotta keep my composure, keep my bearing.
1: You can cry on air.
4: Yeah,
1: it's really special.
4: We've all done it.
2: Oh, really?
5: My last show was I cried on air doing my last "This Is KCSU," and then the Mario listened to it a lot and laughed at me.
2: Mario was our advisor and
1: the head of everything.
0: He was our dad.
4: But yeah. I don't know if he liked us that much.
0: He liked us like a dad.
2: Us.
0: He loved
2: us.
5: Yeah.
3: All right, we got 1 minute into the 45 seconds into this special edition show titled "Look Who's Back."
2: Back again.
3: Alumni are back.
5: Is this the first episode of Look Who's Back?
3: For me, yes.
1: Oh, but it's not the first total.
3: It won't be the last, that's for sure.
4: We had alums back when we were on as well.
0: Yeah. Occasionally, yeah.
1: I never remember that.
4: And it's a treat to be on the other side of the booth.
3: All right. 20 seconds, and thank you all for joining me. This is DJ Savage signing off for now. Coming up next is Crazy Train by Ozzy Osbourne. Say
1: nice.
3: Goodbye, everyone.
1: Goodbye.
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3: That's all for today. Have a good one.

Damn them. Yeah, they got me. 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So we go to my daddy to tell him I'm blue. He says, don't worry about it, son. It's just a phase.

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Yes, they got me an acute case. It ain't too cute

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Those existential blues has got me. I don't know what I'm gonna do. Feel like living down there in one of them zoos. Cause I got me a chronic case.

to Austin College, my future for to choose. But with no philosophical foundation, I'm just cooking in existential stew. 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I'm a nowhere man with a collegiate case.

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Those existential blues has got me. I don't know what I'm gonna do. Feel like living down there in one of them zoos. Cause they got me a cosmic case.

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'Cause I got me a terminal case.

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Bluegrass, and everything in between. 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